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Na poti in ob delu. 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

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Listen to the mariachi play at midnight. Are you with me? 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

0: 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Are you with me? Are you with me? In tri minutka manjka od 7:30. Dobro jutro, Sandi sem z vami na tole sredino jutro. Z mano pa tudi kolegica Vanja Trkman. Vanja, dobro jutro, kaj bo dobrega?
1: Dobro jutro, Sandi. 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Drink some margaritas by swinging blue lights. Listen to the mariachi play at midnight. Are you with me? Are you with me?
0: In tri minutka manjka od 7:30. 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